0: Digital Confusion mix show in your eardrums. Your man DJ JoJo behind the decks giving you that mix I call Dreams of Fantasy. Started off the top of that hour with Forest and Friends and Del Arte with Every Day. Then I had Christian Ferrer with Deep Inside, followed by GSSG with Bevagalis, Camilo Sacramente with Eclipse, followed by Liuk with Realities, Mind of Us with Someone Like You, Mir Omar with Inner Core, Nar Leone with Soul Growth, Nick Jones Experience with All I Want to Do Is Be With You, followed by Michael MP and Stito with Beetle. And closing off this hour, I had Martin Kolstek and Molono Bass with AMS, the Molono Bass rework. We're going to continue on with the DKM. You know what? Those are the three bigger letters for this Saturday night. We're going to make you feel all right. Your man DJ JoJo going to be about the music. So stay tuned. Keep it locked right here on FM Fear. I got the sounds to make you get down. DJ JoJo in the mix. It's Digital Confusion Mix Show. You know what to do. Turn it up.
1: DJ JoJo.

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We need a bass drum. We need a kick. We need a hi-hat. 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And how about a bass line?

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Yeah, we gotta hit them with the cheese, you know, that shit for the girls to make them go all soft and dancy. But we ain't allowed to hit that cheese too much, because then the guys, they're just gonna go. Complicated.

0: the wings of steel. Mishuga be upon your wire. 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
1: Girls included, for sure.

idea is that you make this hard when it should be easy. The idea is that you simplify complicated situations, but you in self are a complex being. The idea is that before 2 months ago, you didn't exist in my life. The idea is you. The idea is that I will start today with you in my thoughts and end today with you out of my thoughts. The idea is that I would like us to imagine it together forever and forever, forever, because together it makes sense. The idea is for us to join hands and only part when the spirit dies.

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0: 6 o'clock, time for the news headlines. The World Health Organization declares an Ebola emergency, and a car attack injures several in Italy. Here's Astrid Nolte with the FM Fear News.
2: Thanks, Dave. The World Health Organization has declared an Ebola outbreak in the Democratic Republic of the Congo as a public health emergency of international concern. Nearly 90 deaths have been recorded so far. Medical experts have warned the current strain of the virus has a high mortality rate. NPR's Gabriela Emmanuel has more.
3: Most of this Ebola outbreak is in eastern DRC, a place that is already facing a high level of instability and violence. One case is in the capital of DRC, and two cases are in the capital of Uganda. There are no vaccines or specific treatments for this particular strain of Ebola. The public health emergency of international concern is among the World Health Organization's highest alert categories. It helps coordinate international surveillance and response efforts.
2: Several people have been left seriously injured after a car plowed into pedestrians in the northern Italian city of Modena. The driver attempted to flee the scene wielding a knife, but was caught by passersby. Officials say the man, an Italian citizen, had previously been treated for mental health problems. A court in western Iran has said it's seizing the assets and property of more than 120 people for allegedly collaborating with Iran's enemies. Observers say such seizures are becoming increasingly common. The Iranian academic Ali Sharif Isarchi has had several properties taken over a post on social media.
4: It might seem very strange in the US, in the Europe, that somebody tells, okay, your property is just simply taken by the government because of a few tweets. In the Islamic Republic, behavior, it's very normal.
2: And Bulgaria is the surprise winner of this year's Eurovision Song Contest, with Dara scoring the most points with her song Bangaranga. It's Bulgaria's first ever Eurovision victory. Several countries had boycotted the competition in protest against the inclusion of Israel, who came in second. The BBC's Nomia Iqbal reports.
5: Bulgaria was a big surprise. I've been here all week, and we've been talking about favourites, bookmakers' favourites, and Bulgaria was never in the top five. I mean, there's lots of people that really love that song, including members of our team. And when we were out and about, people were saying that they love that song. But it wasn't seen as an actual favourite, although it did shoot up the betting odds after the singer performed. So, yeah, they ran away with it, beating Israel, coming out number one.
2: To the weather, today's forecast is partly sunny with a chance of isolated rain, strong winds in the east, highs between 12 and 20 degrees.
0: Oh, everybody loves a good underdog story, don't they? Coming up out of nowhere and on to the front line.
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0: 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This is Wisdom and Slime with Windmühlen.

0: snail mail there with My Maker. Before the My Ugly Clementine, you won 6:46 in the morning. And, you know, music on FM4 is a lot more than just entertainment. It's a way of interpreting the world. And it really matters. We play music that makes you tap your feet, but also music that helped shape history. Sunnyside Up, for example, digs into some vintage soul from the civil rights era. Songs about liberation, about identity, about change. And in today's show, Chris Cummins has a surprising track that helped break down barriers. And he wants to share it with us here on The Morning Show.
1: Let me take you to Muscle Shoals, Alabama, in 1973, one of the great soul studios in America, the place where Aretha Franklin found her sound and where the Rolling Stones came to get funky. And in walks a skinny white guy from Mississippi with a song about black political power in the era of Nixon.
2: Oh,

That's George Soule. And here's the twist. He didn't write this song. It was written by a black Memphis songwriter called George Jackson and originally intended for Wilson Pickett. Soule sang it on the demo just to show how it should go. And the label loved his version so much, they released it instead. You keep talking.

0: never do a thing.
1: The song made it into the top 40 on the R&B chart and was featured on the legendary TV show Soul Train. And when audiences heard it, really heard it, they could not believe their ears. George Soule was white, a white man, singing black consciousness soul on a black radio chart in Nixon's America. George himself was really nervous about whether he had that right. But the response of the black community wasn't outrage. It was something much more interesting than that. It was wonder. He even got a call to play at the Apollo, an iconic venue for black artists.

0: George Soule spent most of his life in the shadows, writing hits for Percy Sledge, Brooke Benton and The Temptations, before quietly disappearing into the family iron business in Mississippi. But this record refused to disappear, because great soul music has never really cared where you came from. It's only cared about whether you really meant what you were singing about. And George Soule, without doubt, meant every single word.
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3: Good morning, 7 o'clock, time for the news headlines. The World Health Organization declares an Ebola crisis. And Zelensky urges countries to uphold sanctions against Russia. Here's Astrid Nolte with the FM4 News.
4: Thanks, Dave. The World Health Organization has declared an Ebola outbreak in the Democratic Republic of the Congo as a public health emergency. Nearly 90 deaths have been recorded so far, including one death in Uganda, and medical experts say the current strain of the virus has a very high mortality rate. The BBC's Shingai Nyoka reports.
5: The number of suspected Ebola cases in the eastern DRC has risen by over a third. Officials believe that more than 330 people are now infected. The outbreak is concentrated around two border towns where high population movement could spread the disease further. The African Union's Center for Disease Control has called for heightened cross-border monitoring as Uganda confirmed its first fatality, an imported case. This is the DRC's 17th outbreak, but this current strain is rare, with no set vaccine or treatment, authorities say.
4: Ukraine's President Volodymyr Zelensky has called for the upholding of international sanctions against Russia. In his nightly video address, he said this past week Moscow had attacked Ukraine with rockets manufactured in this year. He said the weapons could only have been made with parts from companies in Europe, Japan, and the U.S. A former Venezuelan industry minister has been extradited to the United States. Alex Saab, a Colombian-born businessman, was a close associate of the deposed Venezuelan president, Nicolas Maduro. NPR's Kerry Khan has more.
6: Venezuela's migration agency said Saab's deportation was in response to his crimes that are, quote, public, notorious, and widely reported. Saab is Colombian, but held top posts in Nicolas Maduro's government, including Minister of Industry, where U.S. prosecutors say he laundered up to $350 million through housing and food programs. He was recently held in a U.S. prison until pardoned by former President Biden and sent back to Venezuela in a prisoner swap in 2023. It's believed Saab could be a witness in Maduro's pending U.S. drug trafficking trial. Saab's deportation comes as the current government attempts to appease Washington while also dealing with former regime hardliners still in the government.
4: And Bulgaria is the surprise winner of this year's Eurovision Song Contest, with Dara scoring the most points with her song Bangaranga. Several countries had boycotted the competition in protest against the inclusion of Israel, which came in second. Speaking to the press after her win, Dara called it a dream come true.
7: I still don't know if this is a dream or reality. Either way, I love it and I enjoyed it, and thank God for everything that is going on tonight. And not only, I'm so thankful for everything that God's been giving me as a lesson. It's the first time Bulgaria ever win Eurovision!
4: To the weather, today's forecast is partly sunny with a chance of isolated rain, strong winds in the east, highs between 12 and 20 degrees.
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3: I want more quotes from the winner. That was absolutely awesome. Although I have to admit, the title, Bangaranga, just makes me giggle a little bit, but I guess I'm easy like that. Good morning, everybody. I'm Dave Dempsey, and this is Pipa and Razy Reiner with Blödsinn.

0: Yane, Bye Bye, 7:45 in the morning. You know, there are quite a few dramatic performances in yesterday's Eurovision Song Contest final. Drama, baby! And that's exactly what Hallo FM Fear, starting at 1 p.m. later on, is all about today. And where does the most drama happen in the arts? In opera. It's no surprise that pop music also frequently draws on elements of the opera world, whether visually, thematically, musically. Christian Lehner met an English pop singer, Meek, who presents herself a bit like an opera diva, but is actually completely down to earth. But she isn't the only one. Is opera, is opulence, is drama back in pop? Here are a few answers.
1: Früher hat es Klaus Nomi getan. Kate Bush auch. Und Freddie Mercury mit Queen sowieso. Heute tut es Rosalia. Die Band Hot and Freddy. Diese Street Diva hier. I just got my heart broken, but I look
2: 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Yeah, I'm back. 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
1: Georgia Meek, kurz Meek, ist in der Pop-Szene Englands ein Rising Star. Die Single Fabulous ist Anfang des Jahres viral gegangen. Die Mischung aus Dance, Rock und Oper liegt im Trend. I just got my heart broken, but I look fucking fabulous. Yeah, I'm back. Gepuderte Wangen, wallende Gewänder, Pathos im Gesang. Das Drama ist back. Meek nennt es den Marie-Antoinette-Stil. Nach der österreichischen Prinzessin, die als französische Königin am Schafott der Revolution landete.
2: The Marie Antoinette is definitely a thing. But it comes largely from drag as well. And actually, like, the RuPaul's Drag Race queens were doing Marie Antoinette looks a couple of years ago. So we sort of, again, we have this thing where queer culture is like ignored and then gets pushed through in microwaves and then adapted by wider audiences. The bigger my tits, the bigger my lashes, the curls in my hair. And so it's definitely happening in music a lot. I wouldn't say for me, it's not what I am as a whole. Fabulous is very much that, and I'm hugely inspired by glam rock. But the rest of the album is varied. I think, yes, Fabulous feels big and theatrical, and I definitely obviously love the drama. Look at me. but it's not all about drama. There are some songs on the album that are just piano ballads.
1: Meek kommt aus einfachen Verhältnissen. Die Welt der Oper hat sie immer fasziniert, die Welt der Reichen weniger. 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Meek hat sich die Phrase Budget Couture ausgedacht. 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Das kann jeder machen, meint sie.
2: We would go to the Goldhawk Road in West London in Shepherd's Bush and buy cheap fabric and upcycle these clothes. So I have here like this Adidas tracksuit. And we just bought this and we added the huge sleeves and the bows and everything. And this kind of concept of like being able to look couture and elevated, but not having to be middle class, not having to have parents with loads of money that can afford brands, you know.
1: Meek ist die Street Diva der Stunde. Und vielleicht ist sie ja bald Englands neue Pop Queen. Drama, baby. 'Cause I'm so fucking
0: fabulous. Indeed. Christian Lehner talks with the rising star from the UK about pop and drama. There's more to come. More drama and pop in today's show, Hallo FM Fear, starting at 1 p.m. And here is the song, which truly is fucking fabulous.

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1: Coming up at 8 o'clock, time for the news headlines. The World Health Organization declares an Ebola emergency. And Pakistan's interior minister visits Iran. Here's Astrid Nolte with the FM4 News.
3: Thanks, Dave. The World Health Organization has declared an Ebola outbreak in the Democratic Republic of the Congo to be a public health emergency of international concern. However, it says the outbreak does not meet the criteria of a pandemic. Nearly 90 deaths have been recorded so far, including one death in Uganda. Officials say the affected region is isolated and lacking in good health services. The BBC's Emery Makameno has more.
4: Teams are being deployed on the ground. We understand that they haven't yet set up the Ebola treatment centers. So teams from the government and as well as teams from aid workers are all deploying to Bunia, and later on they'll be deploying to the epicenter, which is Mongwalo. So at the moment you have tons of medical equipment and PPE being airlifted by the WHO and also by the response team from the Congolese government.
3: A commission convened by the World Health Organization has meanwhile called for climate change to be declared an international public health emergency, the highest form of health alert. The independent panel has urged the WHO to take immediate action, pointing at already existing threats from excess heat, air pollution, floods, and the spread of infectious diseases. Iranian state media say Pakistan's interior minister has paid an unannounced visit to Iran. It comes during ongoing tension between Tehran and Washington amid a ceasefire and blockade of the Strait of Hormuz. NPR's Dia Hadid has more.
5: Iranian state-backed media reports that the Pakistani interior minister, Mohsen Naqvi, met with his counterpart in Tehran, Iskandar Momeni, but offered no further detail. Naqvi has been a key interlocutor in Pakistan's efforts to mediate an end to the war, which began when the US and Israel began striking Iran in late February. While a ceasefire has held for weeks, both Iran and the US are blockading the Strait of Hormuz, a narrow sea route that funnels about a fifth of the world's oil and gas and about a third of the world's globally traded fertilizer. That's wreaked havoc across the globe, contributing to increasing gas prices and fertilizer shortages.
3: And Russia says three people, a woman and two men, have been killed outside Moscow after a drone attack on the region. Officials say another person has been trapped under the rubble, with rescue teams still working at the site. The mayor of Moscow said at least 74 drones had been shot down overnight. To the weather, today's forecast is partly sunny with a chance of isolated rain, strong winds in the east, highs between 12 and 20 degrees.
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1: Good morning and happy Sunday, day after, I guess. Shall we get going? Let's take a quick run with Woodkid. This is Run Boy Run.

0: Matt's Masterpiece starts you up. 8:14 in the morning. Shy. Shy is not a word that one would probably use to describe the musician Peaches, but that's what she used to be as a kid growing up in Canada. She's been making music since the 90s, and her bold electroclash songs have become anthems. And today, Peaches is considered a queer feminist icon and, of course, an inspiration to musicians as well as filmmakers. Dan Levy, known for the TV show Schitt's Creek, is a big fan. So when he was working on his new TV show, Big Mistakes, it was Peaches who he called and asked to do the soundtrack.
1: It's always great to be recognized for something you haven't ever done before. So for Dan Levy, he was just literally a fan. He thought about what drives him, and it was Peaches music, which is, wow, amazing for me.
0: That's Peaches talking about being asked to work on the new Dan Levy show, Big Mistakes. So how did Peaches become one of the legendary artists that she is today? That's what she's going to tell us on a new edition of the FMPure Lieblingslieder, where she will talk about the songs that have shaped her and inspired her. And not to, you know, spoil anything, but today is the day you'll hear a song off the Hair musical on FM Fear. So make sure you stay tuned.

Can we talk a little bit about losers right now? Just because it is 8:26 in the morning and, you know, okay, Eurovision Song Contest is over. We know who the winner is. And we know who the loser is. The biggest loser, unfortunately. Yeah, we're talking about Look Mum, No Computer from Great Britain. 1 point. 1 point is all he was able to take home. Absolutely no points from the audience. This is the fourth year in a row now that Great Britain has had that happen to them. And now apparently they're a little bit upset. They want to take him back. But it's not really fair. I actually really like the song. And the thing is, Look Mum, No Computer is not just a musician who gets up on stage and does music. Look Mum, No Computer makes electronic instruments out of all sorts of things. It's actually a fairly successful web producer, and I do believe quite a few, I don't know, I guess years ago, it was actually a web tip. You may have seen the Furby organ thing, basically a bunch of Furbies lined up to make noise. Anyway, it was sad for me personally because, yeah, my personal favorite, my number one. But unfortunately, not for anybody else, apparently, who watched the show. That said, yes, we're going to hear some Look Mum, No Computer, just because I feel like it's only fair. And if you get a chance,

I mean, really, 1 point? 1 point? That's it? I've heard worse. Of course, I've heard better. But it's hard to beat Peter Fox, right? This is Zukunft Pink.

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0: 9 o'clock, time for the news headlines. Russia says it shot down more than 500 drones. And the World Health Organization declares an Ebola crisis. Here's Astrid Nolte with the FM Fear News.
2: Thanks, Dave. Russia says Ukraine has launched heavy drone attacks targeting more than a dozen regions overnight, including Moscow. The defense ministry said Russia shot down more than 500 drones across the country. The BBC's Gabriela Sudalaite has more.
3: Officials in Moscow say 3 people were killed and 17 injured. Drones are reported to have hit several buildings, including near a city oil refinery. The governor of the Moscow region, Andrei Vorobyov, said emergency teams were also working to rescue a person who got trapped under rubble. The barrage comes 4 days after Russia launched a slew of drone attacks across Ukraine, killing at least 24 people. President Volodymyr Zelensky said Ukraine would retaliate.
2: Ukraine's President Zelensky has meanwhile called for the upholding of international sanctions against Russia. In his nightly video address, he said this past week Moscow had attacked Ukraine with rockets manufactured in this year. He said the weapons could only have been made with parts from companies in Europe, Japan, and the U.S. The World Health Organization has declared an Ebola outbreak in the Democratic Republic of the Congo to be a public health emergency of international concern. However, it says the outbreak does not meet the criteria of a pandemic. Officials say the affected region is isolated and lacking in good health services. NPR's Gabriela Emmanuel has more.
4: Most of this Ebola outbreak is in eastern DRC, a place that is already facing a high level of instability and violence. One case is in the capital of DRC. And 2 cases are in the capital of Uganda. There are no vaccines or specific treatments for this particular strain of Ebola. The public health emergency of international concern is among the World Health Organization's highest alert categories. It helps coordinate international surveillance and response efforts.
2: And Bulgaria is the surprise winner of this year's Eurovision Song Contest, with Dara scoring the most points with her song, Bangaranga. Several countries had boycotted the competition in protest against the inclusion of Israel, which came in second. Speaking to the press after her win, Daria said she was ecstatic.
5: I still don't know if this is a dream or reality. Either way, I love it and I enjoyed it, and thank God for everything that is going on tonight. And not only, I'm so thankful for everything that God's been giving me as a lesson. It's the first time Bulgaria ever win Eurovision!
2: To the weather, today's forecast is partly sunny with a chance of isolated rain, strong winds in the east, highs between 12 and 20 degrees.
6: This is the morning show with Dave Dempsey.
0: That's right, I'm Dave Dempsey here playing the music so you don't have to. I'd make you coffee if I could, but it doesn't quite work yet. Good morning, this is Sia Gray with Shell of a Man.

0: nicht in Gold schwimmen.
1: That was Fiverr with Goldfish, and before that, Action Bronson with Olympic Vince Carter. It is 9:45 in the morning. Don't mean to confuse you there, which means it's roughly getting that time for me to be heading out. I believe Chris Cummins is coming in, and of course, he has collected a whole bunch of absolutely awesome music to keep you going through the rest of the morning. I hope you have an absolutely awesome day.

0: That's Martina Topley Bird, still feeling free after all this time. And that song takes us to 10 o'clock, which means, of course,
1: FM Fear.
0: It's time to look at the news headlines. Ukraine launches a massive drone attack against Russia, and the World Health Organization declares an Ebola emergency. Here's Astrid Nolte with the FM Fear News.
2: Thanks, Chris. Russia has come under what appears to be the biggest Ukrainian drone attack since the start of Moscow's invasion. The military said it shot down more than 500 drones overnight across 14 regions. Meanwhile, Russian President Vladimir Putin is set to travel to Beijing this week for a state visit with President Xi Jinping. The summit comes on the heels of a state visit to China by U.S. President Trump. NPR's Charles Maines has more.
3: Kremlin spokesman Dmitry Peskov acknowledged Moscow was following press reports of Trump's visit to China closely. President Putin's two-day trip to Beijing starting Tuesday now gives the Russian leader a chance to learn details firsthand. The Kremlin says Putin and Xi will also discuss pressing bilateral issues as well as key international crises. Presumably that includes Russia's war in Ukraine, where China has provided a lifeline to Russia's economy and to a degree its defense industry in the face of Western sanctions. The U.S. and Israel's war against Iran will also feature heavily, with China's appetite for Russian energy exports on the rise amid Tehran's blockage of the Strait of Hormuz.
2: The World Health Organization has declared an Ebola outbreak in the Democratic Republic of the Congo to be a public health emergency of international concern. However, it says the outbreak does not meet the criteria of a pandemic. Nearly 90 deaths have been recorded so far. Officials say the affected region is isolated and lacking in good health services. A commission convened by the World Health Organization has meanwhile called for climate change to be declared an international public health emergency, the highest form of health alert. The independent panel has urged the WHO to take immediate action. The BBC's Danny Eberhard has more.
4: The Pan-European Commission's message is stark. Climate change is not a future threat to be managed. It's an immediate and growing crisis. The WHO's Europe Regional Director, Hans Kluger, calls it a health emergency, security threat, and an economic time bomb, all rolled into one. Every year of delayed action compounds the costs, the panel argues. The health of current and future generations are harmed by excess heat, air pollution, floods, and the spread of infectious diseases.
2: And officials in the UK say at least 80,000 people marched through central London on Saturday in two separate demonstrations. One rally was directed against immigrants, the other expressed support for Palestinians. Police say around 4,000 officers were deployed in the largest such operation in years and that 43 people were arrested. They say four officers were attacked and suffered mild injuries, but the protests were largely peaceful. To the weather, today's forecast is partly sunny with a chance of isolated rain, strong winds in the east, highs between 12 and 20 degrees.
0: Thank you very much, Astrid Nolte.
1: Sunny side up.
0: My name's Chris Cummins. I thought we'd start it with an easy sound.

This feels like exactly the right sort of music to be playing right now. That was Cal Chida, the man who is basically the world's greatest Latin jazz vibraphonist, despite being from St. Louis and of Swedish descent. The more we go down those identity politic rabbit holes, the more I like these genre-defying acts. This is The Roots, featuring Jill Scott. A song about something I love, complexity.

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3: I thought we'd play something from Rio de Janeiro now, something absolutely gorgeous. Three voices, one song. One of the most beautiful things I'm sure you will hear today. The singer is called Mei Zeira Monge, and the guitarist is called Sayu Jorge. You might know him. He played the Bowie songs in Portuguese in a Wes Anderson film. This song is called Quando Chego, and I think it's absolutely marvellous. Guitarist is called Sayu Jorge. You might know him. He played the Bowie songs in Portuguese in a Wes Anderson film. This song is called Quando Chego, and I think it's absolutely marvellous.

That song was from a brand new album that Seyo Jorge has basically been working on for the most of the past 20 years. And his co-singer, Marija Monte, is an absolute legend in Brazil. Here's Olivia Dean. So easy. I could be-

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0: Eric Clapton called the man behind this sound one of the most important artists in rock history. But you're forgiven if you've never heard his name. It's J.J. Cale. He wrote Cocaine and After Midnight, and he invented a whole sound that Dire Straits basically build a career upon. And then there's this from the year 1979. It's quiet, it's aching, and utterly his own. Sensitive Kind.

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2: This is a song that when it hit the TV show Soul Train in 1973, listeners couldn't believe their ears. A white guy from Mississippi singing black political soul at the height of the Nixon era. This is George Soule, Get Involved.

The story behind that song is so incredible. I've written a whole article about it on fmfear.orf.at called White Voice, Black Message. This song's from Fatima Spa.

This song was inspired by astronauts looking back at Earth from space and not understanding why we're still fighting each other on something so beautiful and fragile. It's Morcheeba with singer Skye Edwards and her gorgeous voice.

Before that song was recorded, Morcheeba briefly kicked Sky out of the band before they realised that in the fans' perspective, Sky was Morcheeba. Here's Ace from Austria with Sneaky Link.

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1: This is music from a place now known as Ho Chi Minh City, from a band on a mission to rescue the soul music of the 1960s era in Saigon from the silence that history has imposed on it. Vietnamese golden music fused with rock, jazz, and a bit of bolero. Brand new and utterly gorgeous. This is Saigon Soul Revival with a song I won't try to pronounce. It translates roughly as a joyful love song. Oh, yeah.

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2: It's 11 o'clock. Here are the news headlines. Russia says it shot down hundreds of Ukrainian drones. And Cuba faces a total energy collapse. Here's Astrid Nolte with the FM4 news.
3: Thanks, Chris. Russia has come under what appears to be the biggest Ukrainian drone attack since the start of Moscow's invasion. The military said it shot down more than 500 drones overnight across 14 regions. Officials say at least three people were killed in the Moscow region. The BBC's Sasha Schlichter has more.
4: Last week, Russia sent a record 1,500 drones into Ukraine in the space of 36 hours, killing 24 people. In response, President Zelensky summoned his commanders, promising harsh retaliation. Until very recently, many Russians could persuade themselves that this was a war being fought far away, nothing to do with them. But Ukraine's attacks of recent months, culminating in last night's, have brought President Putin's war back home. And Russians, already annoyed at curbs on their internet calls and rising prices, are not happy. The almost daily targeting of Russian oil refineries and sea terminals, as well as urban centers, is a result of a string of Ukrainian breakthroughs in drone technology.
3: Ukraine's President Zelensky has meanwhile called for the upholding of international sanctions against Russia. In his nightly video address, he said this past week, Moscow had attacked Ukraine with rockets manufactured in this year. And he said the weapons could only have been made with parts from companies based in Europe, Japan, and the U.S. Amid a U.S. energy blockade against Cuba restricting fuel imports to the island, the country is approaching a total energy collapse, with residents facing continued blackouts. NPR's Kayvon Antonio Hedari has this update.
5: Cuba's energy situation has become extreme. The ouster of Venezuela's Nicolas Maduro by the U.S. in January disrupted Cuba's main supply of oil. From Miami, Zenaida Peraza sends food to her family in Havana. With the blackouts, communication is spotty, and the food she sends them is rotting. It's a horrible situation. It includes my daughter and grandson. There's no power, no water. We're desperate here and don't know what to do. Cuba's energy minister recently announced the island had no more fuel for cars, farming, or power generation. The last shipment was a Russian tanker that arrived in March.
3: And the World Health Organization has declared a global health emergency over an outbreak of Ebola in the Democratic Republic of the Congo and Uganda. It says the outbreak does not, however, meet the criteria of a pandemic and has advised against the closure of international borders. The Africa Centers for Disease Control and Prevention have reported around 330 suspected cases and nearly 90 deaths from the currently highly lethal strain of the virus. To the weather, today's forecast is partly sunny with a chance of isolated rain, strong winds in the east, highs between 12 and 21 degrees.
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2: I thought we'd restart with one of Wir Helden's most serious and heartfelt songs. A love song that works on two levels at once and feels utterly heartbreaking. I love this song. My name's Chris Cummins. This is Außer dir.

My little boy has been adoring the Eurovision Song Contest, but darling, it is possible to make music without glitter and explosions, as we just saw from Viz and Helton. This is Ghost Loft, an artist whose real name is Danny Choi. He made this track in his bedroom in Los Angeles, put it online, and Wiz Khalifa found it. And Ghost Loft ended up making opening music for Justin Bieber's world tour. Seems all it takes sometimes is the right groove, the right moment, and yes, the internet. And you can go from your bedroom to stardom.

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1: This brand new sound comes from Argentina, from an artist called Tremor, who approaches his country's indigenous folk traditions the way maybe an anthropologist would, but then he filters those traditions through electronic music. He used their Quechua word for the album title. This song is Melatonina. It feels hypnotic.

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High Noon.

0: soul.
1: This song started with a police arrest in Rio de Janeiro when a black composer called Macau was stopped and humiliated for wearing natural hair at an art exhibition. What he wrote afterwards was this. It became Brazil's anthem of black pride, performed here by Sandra Jaxá from 1982. It's called Olhos Coloridos.

0: Included in the lyrics there, there's a line that I really like. 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
0: True of us all, of course. Now, no one really knows who the artist listed for the next song, Natasha King, really was. A name, a voice. A Milan recording studio in 1983 put out this track under that name. Yet no biographical details at all. That's often how Italo disco works. But whoever she was, she had it. Warm, cool, effortlessly funky. This is AM from Natasha King.

The mystery singer, Natasha King, from 1983, from a Milan studio. I'm big into mystery at the moment. This song comes from Melbourne, from a trio who perform in golden bejeweled masks, and no one really knows who they are. Their music sounds like Indian classical psychedelia and funk meeting in a fever dream. They call Glass Beams. The project was apparently born from a son's love of his father's Indian roots. I think it sounds fabulous. I hope you do too.

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1: Someone told me that last night the UK came last at the Eurovision Song Contest and Austria second last. Is that right? Who cares? We've got rich cultures. Lyrical depression.

From Austria, Origami Punani. We've lost. We might have lost yesterday, Austria and the UK, but we've got a lot of great music. I'm not going to let myself get put down by the Eurovision Song Contest. I've got something new for you now. It's from Africa and Germany. It started on a Berlin playground in the year 2020. A German bassist and a Ghanaian percussionist picking up their kids and discovering when they got chatting that they loved the same music. So they formed a band together called Djemba Groove. The song I've got for you is this wonderful mix of Ghanaian high life, West African soul, Berlin underground feeling, and also a London Nigerian guest vocalist called Azakel. This is No Pain, No Gain.

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0: It's 12 o'clock, midday. Here are the news headlines. Ukraine launches a massive drone attack across Russia, and Venezuela extradites a former minister to the USA. Here's Astrid Nolte with the FM Fear News.
2: Thanks, Chris. Russia has come under what appears to be the biggest Ukrainian drone attack since the start of Moscow's invasion. The military said it shot down more than 500 drones overnight across 14 regions. Officials say at least three people were killed in the Moscow region. The BBC's Gabriela Sudalaite has more.
3: Officials in Moscow say three people were killed and 17 injured. Drones are reported to have hit several buildings, including near a city oil refinery. The governor of the Moscow region, Andrei Vorobyov, said emergency teams were also working to rescue a person who got trapped under rubble. The barrage comes 4 days after Russia launched a slew of drone attacks across Ukraine, killing at least 24 people. President Volodymyr Zelensky said Ukraine would retaliate.
2: The Russian President Vladimir Putin is meanwhile set to travel to Beijing this week for a state visit with President Xi Jinping. The summit comes on the heels of a state visit to China by U.S. President Trump. The Kremlin has said the aim of Putin's trip is to explore ways to strengthen Moscow's comprehensive partnership and strategic cooperation with Beijing. A former Venezuelan industry minister is reportedly being extradited to the United States. Alex Saab was a close associate of the deposed Venezuelan president, Nicolas Maduro. U.S. officials have accused him of laundering hundreds of millions of dollars through government contracts. NPR's Kerry Khan has more.
4: Saab is Colombian, but held top posts in Nicolas Maduro's government, including Minister of Industry, where U.S. prosecutors say he laundered up to $350 million through housing and food programs. He was recently held in a U.S. prison until pardoned by former President Biden and sent back to Venezuela in a prisoner swap in 2023. It's believed Saab could be a witness in Maduro's pending U.S. drug trafficking trial. Saab's deportation comes as the current government attempts to appease Washington while also dealing with former regime hardliners still in the government.
2: To Austria, and the latest figures for Lower Austria, Vienna and Burgenland show a sharp rise in the use of public transportation in the eastern part of the country. The Verkehrsverbund Ostregion says it noted a record of around 1.15 billion passengers on public transport in 2025. That's an increase of 28 million compared to the year before. The organization says bus and train lines are especially popular, and the region is continually expanding its network. To the weather, today's forecast is partly sunny with a chance of isolated rain, strong winds in the east, highs between 12 and 21 degrees.
0: Well, thank you, Astrid, for your fine work this morning. I enjoy the crazy conditions out there and have a lovely afternoon.
2: Thanks.
5: What's
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0: We'll start with money. 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
1: This is a song from the Ghanaian Viennese singer Anne Boulay, singing in Ga, a language I got to know a little bit during a year I spent living and working in Accra. Small world, big music. This is Kemo Yokeke, which translates roughly as Just Say Yes.

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0: We're awake enough. So I've got a song from the deep south of Italy. Oh, I've been enjoying the Giro d'Italia down there. It's from a Calabrian and a Neapolitan. Someone from Naples. They're making music they call Meridio, the sound of the Mediterranean. The song is named after Lagia, a siren from the ancient mythology of Naples, whose song sailors couldn't resist. See if you can resist this. It's Gerardo Frisina and Francesco Borelli

Her album, Weirdo, is absolutely wonderful. It's about joy and grief occupying the same space. It's a brilliant album. She is absolutely an amazing artist. She wrote every note of that song, produced it all, mixed it herself. Emma Jean Thackeray, note the name, here's music from New Orleans.

0: Sailing Luft and Florian Hovart, A Horse with No Name. I keep my sunny side up.
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0: Well, it's the night after Eurovision, which is, let's be honest, a silly party with a serious message, a good message about celebrating diversity in a world that's still full of homophobia. And so it feels like the right moment to play this song from Motown from the year 1975. It's from the Miracles. They just replaced their founder, Smokey Robinson, with a young singer from Baltimore called Billy Griffin. And then, together, they made one of the boldest records in soul history, a song that said, calmly and warmly, that gay people are nice people too. Now, that might seem a patronizingly simple thing to say, but in 1975, it wasn't that easy to say that on a major level. 50 years ago, not many people were saying that. So it was never a single. It was kind of put on a back shelf, but it was way ahead of its time. It's called Ain't Nobody Straight in LA. And it's not only an important record, it sounds good, it's fun. So enjoy it. 1975.

0: The Miracles back in 1975 with Ain't Nobody Straight in L.A.
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0: Our final vintage track of this week's show is a Canadian jazz pianist who pressed his own records on his own tiny label and spent his days playing piano in a department store to pay the rent. No one heard this track when it was released. Now crate diggers treat it like treasure. It's Ross Carnegie and Co. That's what he called his project. The song's called F Minor Disco.

Oh yeah, a bit of disco on a Sunday morning. Sunday lunchtime now. And most people, by the way, think the next song is a Nina Simone song. It isn't. She was just made it so completely her own with her version. But there's another version I want to play for you. Feeling Good by Quantic Soul Orchestra with the voice of Alice Russell.

0: That's the iconic sound of Unfinished Symphony from Massive Attack, from an album that very genuinely got me through the emotional ups and downs of my last years at school. Sunnyside Up is coming to its climax. I've got another really interesting track for you next from a poet, a British-Nigerian spoken word artist who's contributed to Mercury-nominated jazz albums in the past. Now he's releasing his debut on Heavenly Recordings. And if you want to hear him live, he's playing the Lucia Vienna this Tuesday. Here's Joshua Idahen with Don't Let It Get You Down.
1: Stand with your feet together, buttocks tight, stomach pulled in, and arms straight out to the side, shoulder height. 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
2: Es ist kurz vor 13 Uhr, das sind die Nachrichten. Die WHO ruft wegen Ebola-Ausbruchs Notstand aus und Russland meldet 3 Tote bei Drohnenangriffen auf Moskau. Hier ist Shane O'Callaghan mit den FM4 News. Hi Shane.
3: Thanks, Daniel. The World Health Organization has declared an Ebola outbreak in the Democratic Republic of the Congo and Uganda as a public health emergency of international concern. However, it says the outbreak does not meet the criteria of a pandemic. NPR's Gabriella Emanuel has the details.
4: There are 8 confirmed cases, but nearly 250 suspected ones and 80 suspected deaths. Most of this Ebola outbreak is in eastern DRC, a place that is already facing a high level of instability and violence. One case is in the capital of DRC and 2 cases are in the capital of Uganda. There are no vaccines or specific treatments for this particular strain of Ebola. The Public Health Emergency of International Concern is among the World Health Organization's highest alert categories. It helps coordinate international surveillance and response efforts.
3: The Ukrainian President Volodymyr Zelensky has called for stricter enforcement of international technology sanctions against Russia. In his nightly video address, he said Moscow had attacked Ukraine this week with rockets manufactured this year. And he said the weapons could have only been made with parts from companies based in Europe, Japan, and the US. Russia has come under what appears to be the biggest Ukrainian drone attack since the start of Moscow's invasion. The military said it shot down more than 500 drones overnight across 14 regions. Officials say at least 3 people were killed in the Moscow region. President Zelensky called the attacks entirely justified. The BBC's Sasha Schlichter has more.
5: Last week, Russia sent a record 1,500 drones into Ukraine in the space of 36 hours, killing 24 people. In response, President Zelensky summoned his commanders, promising harsh retaliation. Until very recently, many Russians could persuade themselves that this was a war being fought far away. But Ukraine's attacks of recent months, culminating in last night's, have brought President Putin's war back home. And Russians, already annoyed at curbs on their internet calls and rising prices, are not happy.
3: And in Austria, most children still attend half-day schools. According to Education Minister Christoph Wiederkehr's response to a parliamentary inquiry, roughly 1/3 of students enrolled in compulsory schools this year attend a school offering full-day programs. Less than 10% are enrolled in a true all-day school, where lessons alternate with study and leisure periods. Now to the weather. Across Austria this afternoon, a mix of sun and clouds with a few isolated showers possible. Windy at times, highs are ranging from 12 to 21 degrees.
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17: Thanks, Daniel. The World Health Organization has declared an Ebola outbreak in the Democratic Republic of the Congo as a public health emergency of international concern. However, it says the outbreak does not meet the criteria of a pandemic. The BBC's Emery Makameno has more details.
18: At least one laboratory confirmed case has been reported by the WHO here in Kinshasa, which is over 2,000 kilometers away from the hotspot in the Ituri where this Budibungio strain of Ebola was declared on Friday. We have over 240 people that have been reported contaminated. The government says over 80 people have died. And we also have 2 confirmed cases from Kampala, that's the capital city of Uganda.
17: Israel is reportedly preparing for a possible resumption of attacks against Iran. The Israeli newspaper Yediot Ahronot has reported that the Israeli military is on the highest level of alert, citing government officials. The U.S. President Donald Trump is also said to be considering a renewal of the fighting because Tehran is unwilling to accept his conditions. According to the report, Israeli officials are waiting for a decision from Trump. Ukraine has launched what appears to be its largest drone attack on Russia since the start of Moscow's invasion. The Russian military said it shot down more than 550 drones overnight across 14 regions. Officials say at least 4 people were killed, 3 of which were in the Moscow region. President Zelensky has called the attacks entirely justified. And the Austrian Football Bundesliga concludes today with LASK and Sturm Graz competing for the men's title. FM4's Tom Midler reports.
19: LASK are looking to win their first league title since 1965. They start the day at the top of the table, ahead of a game against Austria Wien in Favoriten. Even a draw will be enough for LASK to clinch the Bundesliga crown. Defending champions Sturm Graz must beat Rapid and hope that LASK lose if the Grazers are to win their third straight title. Austria Wien against LASK is live on ORF 1 with kickoff at 2:30 this afternoon. Tom Midler, FMV News, Vienna.
17: Now to the weather. Across Austria this afternoon, a mix of sun and clouds with a few isolated showers possible. Windy at times, highs are ranging from 12 to 21 degrees.
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16: Und hier kommt ein dramatischer Song von Lana Del Rey. Er fängt leise an. Wie das erste Licht des Tages am Horizont erscheint. First Light heißt er.

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She must be patient. She must have faith in the seeds that are planted beneath the snow. 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
1: 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Ice Nine Kills. A Day to Remember.
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9: Es ist 15 Uhr, das sind die Nachrichten. Russland meldet 3 Tote bei Drohnenangriffen auf Moskau und Israel rechnet mit möglichem Neubeginn des Irankriegs. 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
10: Thanks, Daniel. Ukraine has launched what appears to be its largest drone attack on Russia since the start of Moscow's invasion. The Russian military said it shot down more than 550 drones overnight across 14 regions. Officials say at least 4 people were killed. NPR's Joanna Kakissis has the details.
11: At least 3 of those killed were in villages near Moscow, according to social media posts by local government officials. The wounded were near the entrance of Moscow's oil refinery. Ukrainian President Volodymyr Zelensky posted video footage that appeared to come from the oil refinery attack. It showed black smoke billowing from the site. Zelensky said Ukraine's actions were, quote, entirely justified. Last week, a Russian missile smashed into an apartment building in Kyiv, killing 24 people, including 3 children. As peace talks have stalled, Zelensky said Ukraine is striking Russia to force it to stop the war.
10: Israel is reportedly preparing for a possible resumption of attacks against Iran. The Israeli newspaper Yediot Ahronot has reported that the Israeli military is on the highest level of alert, citing government officials. The U.S. President Donald Trump is also said to be considering a renewal of the fighting because Tehran is unwilling to accept his conditions. According to the report, Israeli officials are waiting for a decision from Trump. A fire has broken out at the Baraka nuclear plant in the United Arab Emirates following a drone attack. Officials said no one was injured and the fire didn't compromise the safety of the facility. The International Atomic Energy Agency expressed deep concern about the attack. However, the UAE informed the IAEA that radiation levels were normal. Abu Dhabi hasn't blamed anyone for the attack, but many suspect Iran. The World Health Organization has declared an Ebola outbreak in the Democratic Republic of the Congo as a public health emergency of international concern. So far, there have been around 80 reported deaths. However, the WHO says the outbreak does not meet the criteria of a pandemic. The BBC's Thomas Makwana has more.
12: This is a particularly dangerous strain of Ebola virus, and the 3 towns that are most affected with this current outbreak are near the border with Uganda and South Sudan. So all these 3 countries share borders. And Ituri province, the epicenter of this current outbreak, is where all this is happening. The capital of that province is Bunia City, and Bunia City is well known to be a mining center. A lot of people do a lot of trading, a lot of cross-border trading between all those 3 countries. And this is why WHO has elevated the risk of transmission between the borders of this country to another level.
10: Now to the weather. Tomorrow will start mostly sunny throughout the country. Then clouds, showers, and a few thunderstorms will spread from the west. Northern and eastern areas will stay sunny longer. Highs will range from 13 to 22 degrees.
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2: Thanks, Daniel. The Ukrainian President Volodymyr Zelensky has called for stricter enforcement of international technology sanctions against Russia. In his nightly video address, he said Moscow had attacked Ukraine this week with rockets manufactured this year. And he said the weapons could only have been made with parts from companies based in Europe, Japan, and the US. Ukraine has launched what appears to be its largest drone attack on Russia since the start of Moscow's invasion. The Russian military said it shot down more than 550 drones overnight across 14 regions. Officials say at least 3 people were killed in the Moscow region. The BBC's Joe Inwood reports.
3: In the skies over Moscow, a sound Russians are getting increasingly accustomed to. Last night, Ukraine launched a massive wave of drones across the country. The authorities say 4 people were killed and many more injured, including 12 near an oil refinery in Moscow, suggesting this was a continuation of Ukraine's recent strikes targeting Russia's war economy. President Zelensky wrote on social media that the strikes were an entirely justified response to the damage Russia has done to his country.
2: The World Health Organization has declared an Ebola outbreak in the Democratic Republic of the Congo as a public health emergency of international concern. So far, there have been around 80 reported deaths. However, the WHO says the outbreak does not meet the criteria of a pandemic. Virologist Jason Kindrichuk explains why there's been such a high rate of deaths from the virus.
4: I think the real thing to think about with this is that the rate of the overall case fatality rate for this, not as high as what we've seen with other Ebola virus outbreaks, with other Ebola virus species, but it's the extraordinary number of cases that we've seen in such a short period of time. So there's a real need right now to figure out how many people have been not diagnosed yet, how far the virus has reached, and how quickly this can get contained.
2: The United States reportedly has intelligence suggesting that Cuba's acquired more than 300 military drones and is considering using them against U.S. targets. Possible targets include the naval base at Guantanamo Bay, U.S. military ships, and Key West, Florida. The news outlet Axios has reported that these findings could serve as a pretext for a potential U.S. military intervention in Cuba, citing intelligence information. Now to the weather. Tomorrow will start mostly sunny throughout the country, then clouds, showers, and a few thunderstorms will spread from the west. Northern and eastern areas will stay sunny longer. Highs will range from 13 to 22 degrees.

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1: Mein Name ist Susi Andruschowa. Schönen Sonntagnachmittag. Hier sind die FM4 Lieblingslieder und ich sitze hier mit Peaches. Hello, Peaches.
2: Hallo.
1: So, since this is a Sunday, for a lot of people, Sundays are the days where people relax, sort of refresh from the week they've just had, prepare for the week that's coming. How does Peaches relax? What does an ideal Sunday look like for you?
2: Sunday is weird for me because I don't have a normal 9-to-5 job. So sometimes Sunday can come on a Tuesday. I mean, my most favorite thing to do to relax me is get a massage. Get a 2-hour deep tissue, please. Like, a good massage really resets me.
1: Okay.
2: Yeah.
1: That's excellent. Well, my massage is music, especially your music. We're going to listen to a song of yours.
2: And then,
1: and then we'll dive into the subject of FM4 Lieblingslieder, heute mit Peaches.

0: Peaches, heute mein Gast bei den FM4 Lieblingsliedern. Mein Name ist Susie Andruschowa, and there's been a lot of words and genres have been described or attached to your music and your art. Can you pick some adjectives, like descriptive, emotional words that you think sum up what you do, your music, best?
1: Uplifting, absurdly joyous, resisting, creative.
0: When you go back, do you remember sort of a moment where you saw somebody on a screen, heard somebody on the radio, where you said, this is so intriguing, I want to do music, I want to be on stage?
1: You know, I really thought you had to, if you were a musician, you had to learn it, and blah, blah, blah, blah. But it wasn't like I need to do this. I was just doing it. Like, I would go with my family, you know, like, it's so funny because it's like such a typical, like, North American Jewish, you know, your family takes you to see Fiddler on the Roof, okay? You know, you go to Fiddler on the Roof. You're a Jewish family. This is what you do. I was probably like 5. I just got up out of my seat and started dancing. Because whenever I just heard music or felt people do it, I just wanted to do it too. Mm-hmm. You know, I would listen to all the albums that my parents have. I mean, kids do it all the time and they like act it out, you know, but it was like for me such a haven to like know every song on the radio, you know, and that was AM radio back then, you know, so it was just like the same 20 songs over and over again.
0: One of the reasons I ask the question is because I might have the idea that people want to imitate something and you imitate something that you know and you like. Yeah. What song are we going to play?
1: Oh my God, I'm going to pick the most random song.
0: Okay,
1: are you ready?
0: Excellent, yeah.
1: I'm going to pick the song from Hair called Masturbation. This is from the Broadway production before they had the movie.
0: Okay.
1: And many songs, I get learned every song. But I think for your listeners, it's the funniest if I pick the song Masturbation.
2: So

0: Peaches ist heute mein Gast bei den FM4 Lieblingsliedern. Mein Name ist Susie Androschowa and you did the soundtrack for the new TV show by Dan Levy, Big Mistakes, because this is your first score soundtrack. What was it like receiving the call and being asked doing something new?
1: It's always great to be recognized for something you haven't ever done before. So for Dan Levy, he was just literally a fan. And when he was writing, you know, this is sort of his breakthrough after Schitt's Creek, that was more with his father. So he thought about what drives him. And it was Peaches music, which is, wow, amazing for me that somebody had so much confidence in doing this. It definitely was different because I wasn't using my lyrics as much, so it relied more on the music, which was also exciting for me and also open for people to recognize my musical contributions, not just my performative ways or my lyrics, which are obviously so important. Mm.
0: You received a call from Dan Levy, him being a fan, asking you to do the soundtrack for his new show, Big Mistakes. If you had a magic phone and you could call, you yourself as a fan could call up any artist and could invite this person to your studio and make a song,
1: who would I invite? I mean, I still, there's people that have said yes, that we will collaborate. So okay. I don't want to give those people away.
0: Okay.
1: But to be honest, I would like to collaborate with someone like Liza Minnelli.
0: Oh, wow.
1: Like not just a song, but like a whole routine and everything. Just bring out my whole theater fosse side.
0: Oh, wow. Peaches together with Liza Minnelli.
1: Wouldn't that be amazing? But, you know, like Liza Minnelli, she feels active. She feels active that day and we can collaborate.
0: Yeah. Do you have a favorite Liza Minnelli song that we should play now?
1: Yeah, Liza with a Z.
2: It's Liza with a Z, not Lisa with an S, because Lisa with an S goes snods. It's Z instead of S, Lie instead of Lee. It's simple as can be, see Liza. I do it again. It's Liza with a Z, not

then I'd be Ruth, because with Ruth, what can you do? Or Sally, or Margaret, or Ginger, or Faye. But when you're Eliza, you always have to say, no, it's Liza with a Z, not Lisa with an S, because Lisa with an S goes snuzz. It's Z instead of S, line instead of Lee. It's even backwards, I'd be Ada. Or if my name were Ruth, then I'd be Ruth, because with Ruth,

0: It's M-I-double-N, then E-double-L-I. You double up the N, that's not new. Then E-double-E-L, end it with an I. That's why you say Minelli, Liza Minelli. It's Italian, blame it on Papa. What can I do? Every Sandra, who's a Sandra? Every Mary, who's really Marie? Every Joan, who is a Joanne, has got to agree with me when I've announced. I don't mind being pummeled or trampled or trounced, but it does drive you bats to be mispronounced. It's Liza with Z, not Lisa with an S, because Lisa with an S goes snuds. It's Z instead of S, lie instead of Lee. It's simple as can be. See, Liza, then M-I-double-N, then E-double-L-I. You double up the N, that's not new. Then E-double-E-L, end with an I. That's what you say, Minelli, Liza Minelli. It's easy, it's easy. See, it's lazy. No, Liza!
1: You ready?
2: Oh, yeah, yeah, okay.
3: That's the sound of the beast.
4: Lieblingslieder.

0: I wonder if there's a lot of people who come up to you and ask you for advice, like when it comes to starting out in music or getting a foot in the door. What's your, are you a person who gets to give out a lot of advices?
1: If I can, I will, and I'll be straight with people, and if I can help them, I will, because it's not easy out there, you know?
0: Do you remember some of the best or worst advice that you've gotten?
1: I don't really feel like I had any advice. Some people would just be like, oh, you're too aggressive. I'd be like, no. Oh, maybe you want to soften it a bit. No. So, I mean, I don't really feel like I got advice. It's funny. I didn't have a sort of mentor. I just like mental mentors in my brain, but nobody that I could really, Not that it's a sad thing, just didn't happen.
0: Yeah. Do you have a favorite new musician that you like, that you listen to, where you say, to use a overused phrase, the kids are all right, sort of in that
1: way? Yes, that's a perfect phrase for Lamborghini Girls. Oh. I love them so much. The music's incredible. The message is incredible. The performance is powerful. And I'm just such a fan.
0: Cantology? What song should we play?
1: Yeah, let's do the remix that we did together. Yeah.
0: Cantology, Lamborghini Girls, Peaches Remix, hier bei den FM4 Lieblingsliedern ausgesucht von Peaches.
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0: cause life's relentless, but it's okay. 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Life's relentless.
1: I don't know whose idea it was to make the daytime quite so bright, but I'd like a word.

0: schönen Sonntagnachmittag. Das hier sind die FM4 Lieblingslieder mit mir, Susi Androschowa. Und Peaches ist heute mein Gast. The final question I always ask my guests about their sort of gute Laune song. The song that they put on when everything else is going to shit, but you want to feel better or best. So instantly when you put on this song does that for you.
1: It's funny because I have a few. So, but what came into my head right now, and it's not like a completely uplifting song, but it just has power for me. It's PJ Harvey, 4-track demos, the song called Lick My Legs and I'm on Fire. What's the name of the song? Rid of Me. The title track from the album, Rid of Me, but the 4-track demo version. It's just super raw and it's so powerful and it's very life-affirming for me.
0: Yeah, that's a fantastic Gute Laune song for a Sunday. Thank you so much. Yeah. And have a good Sunday.
1: You too. Thank you.

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7: Es ist gleich 17 Uhr, das sind die Schlagzeilen. Die WHO ruft wegen dem Ebola-Ausbruch im Kongo einen Notstand aus. Und es gab einen Drohnenangriff auf ein Atomkraftwerk in den Emiraten. 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
8: Thanks, Michi. The World Health Organization has declared an Ebola outbreak in the Democratic Republic of the Congo as a public health emergency of international concern. However, it says the outbreak does not meet the criteria of a pandemic. NPR's Jonathan Lambert has more.
9: So far, Africa CDC officials are reporting 87 suspected deaths and over 330 suspected cases. The outbreak was only announced Friday. The high number of deaths, coupled with cases outside of DRC, has officials worried about further spread. An emergency declaration helps coordinate response. The cases are concentrated in the Ituri province of DRC, a mining region that borders South Sudan and Uganda. The area is remote, but many people come and go for work. In Uganda's capital, two people who'd recently traveled to DRC came back sick, and one died. The outbreak was sparked by a rarer strain of the Ebola virus, for which there are no approved tests or vaccines.
8: Abu Dhabi says a fire has broken out at the Baraka nuclear plant following a drone attack. UAE officials have informed the International Atomic Energy Agency that radiation levels at the plant are normal. The BBC's Arlanda Teel has more.
10: The drone is reported to have hit an electrical generator outside the inner perimeter of the Baraka nuclear power plant. The authorities say the safety of the facility has not been affected and there are no reported injuries. Abu Dhabi did not say who was responsible for the attack, but the United Arab Emirates, of which it forms a part, has been the target of drones from Iran during Tehran's conflict with the US and Israel. The United Nations nuclear watchdog, the IAEA, says it's closely monitoring the situation.
8: The Ukrainian President Volodymyr Zelensky has called for stricter enforcement of international technology sanctions against Russia. In his nightly video address, he said Moscow had attacked Ukraine this week with rockets manufactured this year. And he said the weapons could only have been made with parts from companies based in Europe, Japan, and the U.S. And turning to sports, LASK has secured its second Austrian Bundesliga title with a 3-0 victory over Austria Wien in Vienna. The club from Linz had previously won the Austrian Cup, completing the domestic double for the first time since 1965. Sturm Graz defeated Rapid Wien 2-0 thanks to two late goals. However, the Styrian side would have needed LASK to lose in order to regain the title. Now to the weather. Tomorrow will start mostly sunny throughout the country. Then clouds, showers, and a few thunderstorms will spread from the west. Northern and eastern areas will stay sunny longer. Highs will range from 13 to 22 degrees.
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12: Einen wunderschönen Sonntagnachmittag hier bei mir auf dem Ponyhof. 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

0: Eine neue Nummer von Tank and the Bangers, No Invite. 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
1: If you had to sacrifice all the things you've been working towards, advice for some things you just can't afford, that flight. 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
1: Es ist Punkt 18 Uhr, hier sind die Schlagzeilen. Die WHO erklärt den Ebola-Ausbruch zum internationalen Gesundheitsnotstand. Und der LASK krönt sich zum österreichischen Fußballmeister. Shane O'Callaghan mit den FM4 News.
2: Thanks, Boris. The World Health Organization has declared an Ebola outbreak in the Democratic Republic of the Congo as a public health emergency of international concern. However, it says the outbreak does not meet the criteria of a pandemic. NPR's Gabriela Emanuel has the details.
3: There are 8 confirmed cases, but nearly 250 suspected ones and 80 suspected deaths. Most of this Ebola outbreak is in eastern DRC, a place that is already facing a high level of instability and violence. One case is in the capital of DRC and 2 cases are in the capital of Uganda. There are no vaccines or specific treatments for this particular strain of Ebola. The Public Health Emergency of International Concern is among the World Health Organization's highest alert categories. It helps coordinate international surveillance and response efforts.
2: A fire has broken out at the Baraka nuclear plant in the United Arab Emirates following a drone attack. Officials said no one was injured and the fire didn't compromise the safety of the facility. Abu Dhabi says it's investigating the source of the drone strike and it has the right to respond to such terrorist attacks. And turning to sports, LASK has secured its 2nd Austrian Bundesliga title with a 3-0 victory over Austria Wien. FM4's Tom Midler reports.
4: 61 years after their last league title, LASK have won the Austrian Bundesliga, making it a league and cup double for Didi Kubauer's team this season. The Upper Austrians brushed aside Austria Vienna in Favoriten, winning by 3-0 to clinch the title on the final day. Sturm Graz won their game against Rapid in Graz, but it wasn't enough to challenge the Upper Austrians. Both LASK and Sturm Graz will go into UEFA Champions League qualifying at the start of next season, but it's LASK who will take home the trophies. Tom Midler, FM4 News, Favoriten.
2: Now to the weather. Tomorrow will start mostly sunny throughout the country. Then clouds, showers, and a few thunderstorms will spread from the west. Northern and eastern areas will stay sunny longer. Highs will range from 13 to 22 degrees.
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6: Servus und hallo, Stunde 2 am Ponyhof. Ich bin's immer noch, die Fiver, und ihr seid immer noch ihr, da bin ich mir ganz sicher. 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
6: Das war Fivers Ponyhof am Schluss mit einer kleinen Anekdote von Roland Kratzer. 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
8: Thanks, Boris. Israel is reportedly preparing for a possible resumption of attacks against Iran. The Israeli newspaper Yedioth Ahronot has reported that the Israeli military is on the highest level of alert, citing government officials. The U.S. President Donald Trump is also said to be considering a renewal of the fighting because Tehran is unwilling to accept his conditions. According to the report, Israeli officials are waiting for a decision from Trump. The Ukrainian President Volodymyr Zelensky has called Ukraine's massive overnight drone attack on 14 regions across Russia entirely justified. Russian officials say at least 3 people were killed in the Moscow region. The BBC's Sasha Schlichter has more.
9: The war of attrition in the Donbas seems to have reached stalemate, with the real battles now unfolding in the skies. Ukraine says last night's drone attack was the biggest since Russia's full-scale invasion. Moscow says it intercepted nearly 600 drones. This time the capital was a major target, despite it being 500 kilometers away and enjoying the highest concentration of air defenses. President Zelensky said, as a response to Moscow's prolongation of the war and its continued targeting of Ukraine cities, Kiev's latest attack was entirely justified. Ukrainian drones over Moscow, he said, were sending a clear message. The Russian state must end its war.
8: The World Health Organization has declared an Ebola outbreak in the Democratic Republic of the Congo as a public health emergency of international concern. So far, there have been nearly 90 reported deaths. However, the WHO says the outbreak does not meet the criteria of a pandemic. Virologist Jason Kindrichuk explains why there's been such a high rate of deaths from the virus.
10: I think the real thing to think about with this is that the rate of the overall case fatality rate for this, not as high as what we've seen with other Ebola virus outbreaks, with other Ebola virus species, but it's the extraordinary number of cases that we've seen in such a short period of time. So there's a real need right now to figure out how many people have been not diagnosed yet, how far the virus has reached, and how quickly this can get contained.
8: The United States reportedly has intelligence suggesting that Cuba has acquired more than 300 military drones and is considering using them against U.S. targets. Possible targets include the naval base at Guantanamo Bay, U.S. military vessels, and Key West, Florida. The news outlet Axios has reported that these findings could serve as a pretext for a potential U.S. military intervention in Cuba, citing intelligence information. Now to the weather. Tomorrow will start mostly sunny throughout the country. Then clouds, showers, and a few thunderstorms will spread from the west. Northern and eastern areas will stay sunny longer. Highs will range from 13 to 22 degrees.
6: Danke, Shane. Das waren die letzten englischen Nachrichten vom 17.05.2026, dem Tag nach dem Song Contest. Aus verschiedenen Gründen haben wir heute 2 Stunden.

0: So this festival always has a theme, and this year the theme is Mad Hope. It's about the idea that in times like these, even something like hope can feel almost irrational, even though, you know, maybe we probably need it more than ever, etc. So this somehow made me think of your song Total Euphoria, which as a title also almost sounds like a slogan or something that you, you know, something you repeat in order to believe it. Total Euphoria. Does that connection make any sense to you?
1: Yeah, that's really nice, actually, seeing the title as something you have to repeatedly tell yourself. Because it's a little bit tongue-in-cheek, no? I mean, it is, or is it like completely just honestly, that's just what it is, and then that's the title?
2: Well, what do you think?
1: Well, I always thought it was kind of in between the two.
2: Yeah, but I think it is.
1: Yeah, so... Yeah, so also this notion of like repeating it to believe it is quite good.
2: It's kind of that's an amazing thing to repeat to yourself, because that's the most intense thing you could possibly, who could ever attain?
1: Well, yeah.
2: Well, people do, I suppose. But yeah, I think, well, I mean, for some context on that title, that was just like the name of the demo. When you're making demos, I guess, if someone's making demos, they might just name the songs anything where you'll remember when you read it what it is.
1: Yeah.
2: And that was like, oh, this is so euphoric. It's like so like kind of, and it's so kind of total in all its sound and noise. So it was called Total Euphoria. But then, yeah, it's quite a funny name for something because it's so all-encompassing.
1: Yeah.
2: But maybe that does reflect this this need for, this naive but essential hope and euphoria that we all strive to feel.
0: Mm-hmm. I've listened to this song so many times, but I have no idea what it's actually about. I mean, the lyrics are quite fragmented. And then I was wondering about the function of the words and the lyrics or the narratives of the songs. Because I don't know if there's a storytelling element to it or if the words are also like another instrument within the arrangement.
1: this is a hard question to answer. I feel I've written some of the words, but I guess Jasper writes most of the lyrics. I definitely think it's more in the direction of lyrics as another instrument. It's really rare, or if at all, I don't know if it happens, that there's a narrative that gets told over the course of a song. I think it's very like fragmentary and sometimes it makes sense as a kind of narrative, but always just afterwards. We'll write a song and then you'll realize, oh, this fits with this or this kind of ties into that, but you didn't set out for it to go that way.
0: Mm-hmm.
1: That makes sense.

0: I would be interested in how you're writing songs, because I know that from, I don't know, me and my colleagues in my workplace, if we are three or four people, we don't come to a point at the end. So you are eight people and you create those songs. So who's responsible for what? And with your eclectic style and maybe with the different tastes that are in the band with each and every person, how do you come together at the end to create a song and a record?
1: It's a long process. It is a lot of people. It's true. I guess it's a good system in that it's like, it's kind of staggered, as in like, there's a smaller group of us who are like, what are we interested in doing? What's worth putting our creative energy into? And why is this interesting, maybe in the context of like a rock band, an indie rock band? And then, yeah, in the same way as like, maybe one person might have a, say it's a band of four people, someone's like, I've written sort of a song, but let's like flesh it out together. It's kind of the same thing, but it's like, in because it's such a big band in terms of people, it's three people doing that and then eight people all coming together to make sense of the ideas. So yeah, it's just like a multi-stage thing where it's like you grasp some amount of things that you know you want to take with you, and then the wider group grasps all the things that you want to take with you, and then you record it all, and then some of it doesn't work at all, and then some of it sounds really good, and then it keeps being refined and refined and refined with the sanding machine and then you realize it's done suddenly. But I mean, this record took like 3 years to make, I guess, in terms of like when we first thought, let's start writing music, to the point where it was finished. So it's kind of not very long, but also is very long by some people's metrics. And then I think it's enabled by just lots of trust between us, and we all like each other's ideas so much. And I don't know, we just surprise each other and have a good time. We have so much fun together. It's like easy and fun and a precious thing.
2: So there's this sense of patience and slow, gradual build in your music. Is this kind of a reaction to, you know, contemporary listening habits and also attention spans? Or is it just like the natural pace that your songs want to move at?
1: It's a good question. I mean, we've been talking about that a lot. At least I've been talking about it with some people about, not just in this band, just people who make music, about what people can handle in terms of like having ideas thrown at them. And I think when we made our first record, it wasn't even that long ago, but actually it was a very different world. And like a record with really long songs made sense to us at that time. And then this time, not for any reason, like with specific motivation, but we felt like we wanted to write shorter songs. And we were looking a lot at like, not even so specifically, but we were looking kind of at like the experience of consuming media and the kind of onslaught of just constant things coming at you. And I think a lot of that actually came out in this record of like constant changing of things. Like we were looking at the sounds of like two tabs at once on a computer, or like generally just like if you scroll through an app and there's just like different sounds coming at you constantly, which is the same as changing TV channels or something, but it's kind of a hyper version of that. So I think, yeah, weirdly, to answer your question, our second record is maybe the kind of antithesis of that in some way, although I know there are also extremely drawn out patient moments too. So I think the juxtaposition of both things is quite interesting.
3: Wir hören hier Mike und Magdalena von der Band Caroline im Gespräch mit Robert Fröwein von der Krone und mit mir, Katharina Seidler. 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

0: so like weird in the best way. For instance, Tell Me I Never Knew That, which you recorded with Caroline Polachek. I think it's, I had to look this word up, in 9/4 time or something. It's like in a real weird, like neunviertel takt.
1: Yeah, yeah. How do you say 9/4?
2: You say 9/4.
0: Ah, you say 9/4. Okay. Yeah. Okay. So for instance, but do those kinds of decisions come from a strong musical technical background from all of you and technical knowledge, or can too much formal training even, you know, get in the way of decisions like that, unexpected ideas?
2: That's a really good question. I honestly don't know if we've ever been asked that.
0: But have you been asked all the other questions before?
2: Probably.
1: No. Really?
2: Well, not in a bad way. That's just how it works, isn't it? Oh, I like talking about all these things.
0: Thank you.
2: No, it's so unusual to be asked something new, really. This is a good question. I mean, I think actually our band makes a really good case for, like, it's such a mixed group of abilities in terms of, like, formal training all the way down to, like, almost the opposite of that, kind of. And, like, it's interesting you bring up the song Tell Me I Never Knew That, because the main... like, what do you call
1: riff.
2: It?
1: Huh?
2: Yeah, riff, yeah. Mm, yes. Was, yeah, I was thinking of like the more general, like motif.
1: Yeah,
2: is
1: yeah,
2: it?
1: Yeah.
2: Was written by Casper, the other guitarist. I'm one of the guitarists and Casper's the other. And he writes like hundreds of beautiful things like that, but he has absolutely no understanding of music theory in the kind of academic sense. Mm. He doesn't know what 9/4 is.
1: Mm.
2: So, like, I remember he played this riff to someone and they were like, oh, it's in 9/4. And he was like, what's 9/4? Mm. Because that has nothing to do with his musical background. So things just come out of him and they're always ridiculously beautiful. And I think part of that is that he's completely uninhibited by what you're supposed to do in terms of what other people might expect of you to do.
1: Mm-hmm.
2: In terms of writing or playing as well. He has such a unique style and, again, it's very uninhibited. I personally, I was never taught music formally, but I learned the guitar very obsessively. So I'm kind of on a different end of the spectrum to Casper, but our abilities combined is very cool. Mm. And then everyone else in the band as well, there's a big array of different kinds of abilities, but I think it's what makes it so interesting because we totally give in to the untrained, in quotation marks, free, non-rules-based way of playing mixed with extremely precise, very skilled types of playing, you know?
1: Yeah. Mm-hmm. I mean, I feel like I'm probably on the other end of the spectrum in terms of like formal training because I've had quite a lot of formal training. But I didn't study violin, but just had it a lot in school. And if you play violin, or it's very rare to play violin outside of a formal classical training. Mm. Or outside of even reading sheet music. Mm. So I kind of had to get rid of all that. Or I was like overjoyed to get rid of the kind of constraints of a formal training when I started playing in Caroline.
2: Mm-hmm.
1: It's helpful still, of course. It's like also the basis of like me playing the violin. But I think it was very freeing to be in the band and to realize it's like... I don't have to consider any of that. Like, that's not how we speak about music. That's not how things get taught to each other. Yeah.
0: Mm-hmm.
2: Yeah. But I guess we're also not saying, like, make sure you don't think about anything you've done before necessarily.
1: No.
2: It's like, it's trying to keep it as open as possible, regardless of context. Yeah. But I had the same experience because I play guitar so much that I... had a very specific way of doing things. And similarly, when I first started making music with this band, it was like I was making music. In fact, when it was ages ago, when it was just three people even, it wasn't really the same band, to be honest. Mm. But it was like a version of us trying to get towards this thing.
1: Mm.
2: Like I was making music with two people who had absolutely no rules for this kind of thing. So I also had to throw that kind of thing out the window in a way that was so liberating. Mm. And you realize that you don't have to abide. But also not to discredit.
1: No, of course.
2: The ridiculous amount of discipline and skill it takes to be formally trained in playing an instrument. It's just as valuable. It's just

0: With the live aspect that comes with you and your music, is it also important for you that you can, I don't know, develop or change or form your songs at the live appearance all the time, that it feels always new?
1: I think we did that quite a lot when we toured the first album, just because there was a lot more improvisation in the set. So they changed quite a lot in the course of the time of us touring that. It happens a bit still now, probably just much slower. Like, if I listened to the album and I haven't listened to it in a while, I'd be surprised at how different it is.
2: Mm.
1: But yeah, less so now. I think we all kind of, in a small way, try and push for that in our own ways. But yeah, definitely more in the first album.
3: So has anyone ever asked you about the Carol and Polacek collaboration?
2: They have. Your questions are good.
3: Yeah. So please tell us a little bit about collaborating with her, how it all came about and how it worked out.
2: Well, yeah, as I said, Casper from our band had written that riff, and we were on one of the first writing trips for this record, and I was really obsessed with that riff that he'd written. We're always like sending each other voice memos of things, and I think he'd even forgotten about that, and then I was like, this one is really good. Mm. And he was like, oh yeah, sure. And we started playing it round and round, and then together with Jasper we started writing this vocal thing, and when the vocal thing felt kind of complete, we realized it sounded like something that Caroline Polacek might sing.
3: Mm-hmm.
2: At least to our ears. So we said at the time, like, oh, maybe we can ask her if she'd like to sing it. But I think we thought it was unrealistic. And then a year or so later, the song was kind of nearly finished. It actually nearly got scrapped because it was quite hard to finish the arrangement, and we kind of gave up on it. But then it came back to us, and we just messaged her on Instagram to say, would you be up for singing this? We kind of wrote it with you in mind, kind of, in some way. And then we thought it'd be perfect for her. And then she sent a voice memo back of her singing it, and it was amazing, surreal, because she's one of our favorite artists, really. Mm. Yeah. And then we just met up and recorded it in the studio.
1: So cool.
2: And then we met up another time to like piece it all together, all the takes and stuff, and then it was done. It kind of happened quite quickly when mm-hmm. we

0: It always will be. It always has been. It always has been. It always has been. It always has been. It always happens. It always happens. It always happens. It always happens. It always happens. It always happens. It always happens. It always happens. It always happens. This always happens. This always happens. This always happens. This always happens. This always happens. This always happens. This always happens. This always happens. This always happens.
1: It always will be. It always will be. It always will be. It always will be. It always will be. It always will be. It always will be. It always will be. It always will be.
2: Das waren jetzt zweimal Caroline. Der Song Tell Me I Never Knew That von Caroline featuring Caroline Polacek. Hier kommt noch ein letzter Ausschnitt aus dem Interview, in dem uns Magdalena McLean ein bisschen über ihre österreichischen Wurzeln berichtet.
3: Can you tell us a little bit about your background, Magdalena? So you're from Salzburg originally?
4: Yeah, I was born there and grew up there. Mm-hmm. And I moved to London like 9 years ago.
3: Mm-hmm.
4: And I joined Caroline quite quickly after moving there, actually. But I didn't know anyone. It was through our manager, Josh.
3: Mm-hmm.
4: I basically just filled in for the other violinist mm-hmm. for one gig and then stayed.
3: So cool.
4: Yeah, it's
3: mm-hmm.
4: really cool.
3: Mm-hmm.
4: Yeah.
3: And you had musical training in Salzburg?
4: You had
3: a band?
4: I went to a music school. I went to Musisches Gymnasium,
3: mm-hmm.
4: so I had orchestra and everything in school, and I had music lessons. And then I moved to Vienna to study, but I kind of just kept playing violin on the side. And then, yeah, I played with the band Dritte Hand in Vienna.
3: Right. Mm-hmm.
4: Yeah. They're still going. I was just mm-hmm. in that band for a while.
3: Okay.
5: Maybe one more. What kind of person would I have to be if I would be a part of your band, beside the musical abilities?
6: I think I know. Do you know?
4: A bit. Yeah. What are you going to say?
6: Just like patient and open-minded,
4: yeah.
6: I think. But not open-minded in the sense of like, something might like shock you, but more in that like just like that like you need, well, it's linked to the patience thing, right? You just need to like spend quality time with ideas and also see things through. There's so many things we've tried where it like sounds terrible at first, but someone has a concept they're sure enough about that if we kind of spend long enough on it, then it starts to feel kind of incredible. But it does take a long time.
4: Yeah.
6: And like many like weeks sometimes of like trying to like do this, execute this idea. Patient, open-minded, what do you think?
4: I was going to say patient. Yeah, it's basically you have to learn to like honor every idea without thinking about whether this is going to take a long time or whether you think it won't fit. So, like what your opinion might be of it in the moment. It's patience. Crucially, I think.
6: You seem like a very nice person. It helps to be a nice person as well.
2: Geduldig also sollte man sein. Das war's dann wohl mit meiner potenziellen Zukunft als neuntes Mitglied von Caroline. Hören wir noch einen Song aus ihrem letzten Album. Einen mit dem passenden Titel Beautiful Ending.

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Pour that bubbly. 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Yeah, I'm covering. 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
3: The band just caught fire by itself with the incredible musicians we have and play with us. 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
4: 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November
1: in der Wiener Stadthalle.
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I twist that mind senseless, leaving brain of all semblance. Elusive scripts to shift the habits. Irreverent thoughts, the four first senses. I twist that mind senseless, leaving brain of all semblance.

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Death, now contact. Stretch up with the mentally injured. Suffer, no vision, a severed function. Stricken sick, now feed them the serum. Attempted to cure them, assuring mayhem. Your system's failed.

I stand, I drip chanting the anthems of tantrums past. Casting curse and sacred sacrifice, abandoned thought in the grass. Collapse, suffering from relapse. Sudden mishap leads towards the exit. Timid, limitless, awkward emotion. Bitter next apprentice is death. Wishful of bliss with a twisted thinking process. Some say stricken and sick, enhanced and blessed with advanced.

the heavens. Irreverent thoughts, the four first senses. I twist that mind senseless, leaving prey in a false semblance. Elusive scripts to shift the heavens. Irreverent thoughts, the four first senses. I twist that mind senseless, leaving prey in a false semblance. Elusive scripts to shift the heavens. Irreverent thoughts, the four first senses. I twist that mind senseless, leaving prey in a false semblance. Elusive scripts to shift the heavens. Irreverent thoughts, the four first senses. I twist that mind senseless, leaving prey in a false semblance. Leaving prey in a false semblance. Leaving prey in a false semblance. Leaving prey in a false semblance. Leaving prey in a false semblance. Leaving prey in a false semblance. Leaving prey in a false semblance. Leaving prey in a false semblance. Leaving prey in a false